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bang, gotta go back to my old life. 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Remember my nose didn't run it, and we had no tissue, so I had to blow on the receipt. Damn, I love the little hoe, but she don't love me. She love where I eventually be. But when I get where I eventually be, the hoe probably won't even be around me. Young rich nigga, gotta put food on the table. Still gotta stay at the beat. Bryce Tiller, expand the stalk, it seem. My acapella increase. Fashion figure, he wanna dress like he, but the chrome heart jeans ain't cheap. Classic dinners, it's only made for a queen, baby. Have fun, eat what you eat. Like queen, huh? Baby, pick out what you want. You get it, you fucking with Key. As long as you fucking with Key, I got it, bitch. And still got stout in the back, couldn't give me no slack. Passing the ball, won't catch T. Key doing that. I'ma shoot to his route, speed up the walls. After I know I got tired, so I'm hitting the sack. Play pussy, get fucked, your shit, get bought. You move like a scrump, I ain't going for that. I'm happy, I ain't gotta go back to my old life. We was just scrugging to eat. Remember, my nose didn't run it, and we had no tissue, so I had to blow on the receipt. Damn, I love the little hoe, but she don't love me. She love where I eventually be. But when I get where I eventually be, the hoe probably won't even be around me. Young rich nigga, gotta put food on the table. Still gotta stay at the beat. Bryce Tiller, expand the stall, it seem. My acapella increase. Fashion figure, he wanna dress like he, but the chrome heart jeans ain't cheap. Classic dinners, it's only made for a queen, baby. Have fun, eat what you eat.